0: you know, like, everything's just been a little much recently, and I think I really gotta focus on myself.
1: I feel bad for them, but I honestly can't deal with this right now.

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Freeze a frame of our moves the same, wish we can continue right behind the bush. You'll stay with me, I know this, but not because of all my earthly treasures.

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The name's Pluck 2, and from the soul I bring you the daisy of your choice. May it be filled with a pleasure principle in circumference to my voice. About those other Jennies I reckoned with, lost them all like a homework excuse. This time the magic number is 2, 'cause it takes 2, not 3 to seduce. My destiny of love

somewhat poured in the mold. 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Life will begin at the cut of a rim. Take it as filled to the rim, as in brim. Squeeze your stoop like Betty Boop, then make camel alphabet soup and spell plug ones within. Forward march is the say when transistors will play. Coming to bed is the move. Dolby sound will be then top crown when I put the needle into your groove.

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Focus only on your mind, it'll come in time. Focus only on your mind, it'll come in time. Focus only.

0: 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Hunchy does the load, now we pumping up cloud.
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0: you know, see the thing load is a different mode. Anything goes, then now we are on the road. Hunchy does the load, now we pumping up
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1: 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Heute Abend, 22 Uhr, der Bass Channel. Gönnt euch 2 Stunden Drum and Bass Wummerei.
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Gönnt euch 2 Stunden Drum and Bass Wummerei. 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
1: So special request from Bristol, Pasi and each and everybody about the place. Scene.
0: Hour, triple, right lane, middle, yeah. 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

She's usually the type to keep herself distance, seldom living a life, caught her fishing for the keys of her discontent. 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

0: photographer
1: of the year.
0: Woman photographer
1: of the year.
0: Woman photographer
1: of the year.
0: Woman.

From the she gets a from the she gets a shock sharp shiver down the rough of the spine. She's a ghost cold river on a steady decline. She speaks of Marilyn and luminescence, harlequin, that non-presence, nicotine covered dreams, tangible things like powder white wings, apples mid-string.